reluctantly crouched at the starting line. Engines pumping and thumping in time. The green light flashes, the flags go up, churning and burning.

metaphorical summary for its life's guarantee that we're all going to die. Come rain or come storms, we got one little life. The sun has promised to shine all four beautiful seasons.

Thank you for listening. Until next time, lots of love. Ray. Roll the credits. All right. Thank you to Grandma, Granddad Michael, my sisters Amarin Absolutely, my co-producers Mike Sabbath, Tom Richards, Chris Hill, Pete Clements, Jordan Riley, Tone World, Punctual, Hans Zimmer and his team at Bleeding Fingers, Hendrik Boenk, Russell Emmanuel, and a special thank you to Al Green and Matthew Johnson, and Mr. Reverend Charlie Hodges. Thank you to Alex Robinson, my engineer, Tony Maserati, John Castelli, and Andrew Dudman on the mixing. Thank you to additional vocals, Katie Hill, Patrice Copeland, and Layla Leon. Thank you to the band, Matt Brooks, Liv Thompson, Daniela Bernard, Paulie Murray, Joe Webb, Graham Blevins, Mike Cordone, Ivan Mailspin, Matthias Simmons, Dan Ellis, Orky Haas, Oscar Steeler, the string players, Kirsty Mangan, Dan Oates, Matthew Ward, Paloma Deek, Sam Kennedy, Emma Owens, Rachel Lander, and Richard Phillips. The big band, Ed Richardson, George Hogg, Mike Davis, Tom Dennis, Tom Walsh, Ryan Quigley, Callum Owl, Nicole Thompson, Andy Wood, Trevor Myers, Howard McGill, Mike Lesurge, Paul Booth, John Chenoy, and Jesse McGinty. The London Symphony Orchestra, John Mills, Claire Duckworth, Jeanette DeCoyper, Lauren Dixon, Maxine Kwok, William Melvin, Stefano Mangoli, Lauren Cannell, Harriet Rayfield, Olat Ruiz de Gordejuela, 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Robson and Eleanor Fagg, Ivind Ringstadt, Julianne Haddo, Malcolm Johnson, Thomas Beard, Herman Clavior, Steve Doman, Julia O'Riordan, Sophia Silva Souza, Robert Turner, Liz Varlow, Laura Ludonte, Alistair Baden, Daniel Gardner, Amanda Truelove, Joanna Twaddle, Petaris Sokolovskis, Anna Beryl and Henry Hargraves, Paul Kimber, Patrick Lawrence, Thomas Goodman, Ben Griffiths, Philip Nelson, Evangeline Tang, Elizabeth Burley, Bryn Lewis, Gareth Davis, Imogen Royce, Hannah Grayson, Rosie Jenkins, Chris Richards, Tom Lessels, Yerne Albrecht, Daniel Jemison, Philip Munns, Daniel Curzon, Timothy Jones, Olivia Gandhi, Catherine Saunders, Andrew Sutton, James Fountain, Adam Wright, Katie Smith, Toby Street, James Davis, Simon Johnson, Jonathan Hollick, Paul Milner, Dan West, Ben Thompson, Nigel Thomas, Patrick King, David Jackson, Jacob Brown, Mark Bouzy. Additional instrumentation, Distant Cowboy, Yasmin Al-Mazidi, Rita Andrade, James Madren, Tom Corley, Hal Ritson, Aaron Emmanuel, Aaron Yannick, Uncle Kofi, Flames Collective, Andy Gilbert, Alec 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And finally, thank you to my team, who are literally my mum and my dad, Lucrezia, Scarlett Sharp, Alexandra Dyro, Mikey Robbins, Aaliyah Ochier, and Sibling, my team. Love you guys. Thanks for listening to this album. Can't believe it. I can't believe it. It's finally yours. It's finally out there. It's finally yours. All right. Just take care of it.

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And just know that I really love making music and I want to do this for the rest of my life. And thanks for supporting me. And thank you. I love you. I love you. This is the album. Oh, and thank you to my distribution, Human Resources and Jay Irving. Shout out you guys who believed in me when literally no one else would take my first album. So thank you for taking it and making a second one with me. I love you guys. I love you. The end.

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All day long I can hear you singing, but I wake in the night, I hear you catching your breath. 6 months now you barely slept. I wonder how many others are stuck on the same map. Survivors built in the hidden depths. Survivors guilt like an empty trap. Every day of your life is a victory lap. I'm proud to be running it with you. When you get lost in flashbacks, I miss you. I'm picking up the slack, but my hands are slipping. It was the worst betrayal, resurfacing now that your life is stable. I know you're a soldier, but where do you go when your eyes glaze over? I wish I could travel through time, find that child, guard her door. I would sit on the floor outside her room till morning. I wish I could travel through time, find that child, guard that door. I would sit on the floor outside that room till morning. It's not the whole story, it's not even the beginning. It's just one thread in the tapestry. If you pull it long enough, the bigger picture unravels and everything feels like catastrophe. Still we laugh all the time, it's good for the pain. We put our hearts into climbing this mountain together. Now we're high enough to start enjoying the view, but the shadows down below are getting closer every second. Good thing you're as tough as they make them. You got it from the people you came from. Remember, when you feel like you can't keep hold, you're an old soul, gold, and you will not fold. Some nights you wait forever. Sure, you can't take the pressure, but when the dark feels like it will never lift, that's when the sky grows pale and the morning lives. I wish I could travel through time, find that child, guard that door. I would sit on the floor outside that room till morning. I wish I could travel through time, find that child, guard that door. I would sit on the floor outside your room till morning. 1 in 4, is it a surprise how many of the people in your life have this bitter little bit of grit stinging in their eyes? And they do grow up and they thrive. It ain't a boogeyman or a stranger in the park. It's a friend of the family, it's a relative you stand with. If that's too hard to think of, too dark, what about the people who are living every day with it? When the past is a dirty swamp full of shapes you can't look at square on, keep going. I know what's in your mind when you lose your words. You start shrinking through space like you don't deserve to exist. Wounds too wild to tame. For what it's worth, I understand shame. You kiss mine to dust. I just hope I can do the same. We can travel through time. We can find that child, we can guard her door. We can sit on the floor outside that room till morning. We can travel through time. We can find that child, we can guard her door. We can sit on the floor outside her room together till morning.

Caribbean girl, me know for tick, me know for top, yeah. 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

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Hey, little sister, I know I'm not always around, so let

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Busted flat in Baton Rouge, waiting for a train.

Silk City, Fado, what up? Mills, what up? Rest in peace, Nod. Star Trek. Top down, Zonda scream, hallelujah, I'm the king, I'm the ruler. Got Pharrell up in Harlem, chillin' on the crate with a block of shooters. Beach chair on the block, watch the cops, gotta keep the Glock and cooler.

hotter than sharp, as I would say. He hit the man for 3 million right wing turds. Cool breeze ain't that baby cold, you know.